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3: 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Today in the CD Spotlight, we got powerhouse soul blues singer Allison August. Her new release is called August Moon. So I hope you'll stay with us. That kicks off the second hour on Jazz Variations.

Jazz Variations with the Caribbean Jazz Project. It's an old one from those guys, a song called Abracadabra. Andy Norell playing some great steel pans. Dave Samuels on vibes. Was really great hearing them in their heyday. Taxonomy of Pleasure with Tammy Brown before that. Also heard Ida Sand with Stockholm Underground. It's Your Voodoo Working. And guitarist Mike Stern with a tune called Light starting the show today. Thanks so much for tuning in and joining me. We have a wide blend of jazz from around the world. Lots of different soul, R&B, blues, and funky stuff. Would love to hear from you, so I hope you'll stop by our Facebook page, follow us on Instagram, or check us out at jazzvariations.com. We continue with Jason Miles on Jazz Variations.

Patrice Jégou. Doing a great version of Yes, We Can Can. She is a vocalist out of Canada. Before that on Jazz Variations, we heard Dumas with Makossa, Brian Bromberg, Cold Duck Time, and some Sassy Stew from saxophone player Jason Miles. I'm Tony A. King. Hope you'll stay with us for the CD Spotlight. Right now, Cornell Dupree on Jazz Variations.

0: Jazz Variations, that is Clarence Clemons with Spirit Dance, the Bahamas Soul Club with Bella Wagner before that, and some great grooves from Cornell Dupree and Slippin' In. I'm Tonia King. Thanks for tuning in to Jazz Variations. 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
0: Welcome to the CD Spotlight on Jazz Variations. I'm Tonia King, and this is the part of the show where you get to find out about a brand new release. Today, I'm opening up the new project from powerhouse soul blues singer Allison August. It's on Mo Mojo Records, and it's called August Moon. Produced by Grammy winner Tony Brunnagel, who also plays drums on most of the tracks. First track we'll check out is called Afraid of Love. This is new music from Allison August on Jazz Variations.

Jazz Variations, the CD spotlight today featuring soul blues singer Allison August. Her new project is called August Moon. We just heard Born Yesterday, Blue Eyed Boy, and Afraid of Love, all part of the CD spotlight this week. We'd love to get your feedback. 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

Jazz Variations. There's a live cut from the Wynton Marsalis Septet, getting some help from blues vocalist Susan Tedeschi, and I Wish I Knew How It Would Feel. Maceo Parker before that with Cross the Track. That's a brand new one from Maceo. His new project is called Soul Food, and he does a variety of different covers. He covers Aretha Franklin's Rock Steady and some Dr. John. Some people kind of on the fence about whether they like his version of those tunes, but you know, it's great to have interpretation from a wide variety of artists. So Maceo, I think, puts a great spin on the new music on Soul Food. Tom Scott with the LA Express. We heard Tom Cat, Roberta Flack. The Thrill Is Gone. I'm Tonia King. So glad to be with you today on Jazz Variations. Would love to hear from you. So stop by our Facebook page. You can check us out on jazzvariations.com as we stream. And also follow us on Instagram. Moving on with Urban Nights on Jazz Variations.

0: Jazz Variations. Tony Lynn Washington and Walkin' and Talkin'. Great blues vocalist out of the Boston area. Before that, taking you way back, Joni Mitchell and Jaco Pastorius and the original version of The Dry Cleaner from Des Moines. Neville Brothers with Yellow Moon. Heard Angelique Kidjo, Once in a Lifetime, doing a great version of that Talking Heads classic. And Urban Nights, South African Jam. That is Jazz Variations. Thanks so much for tuning in. You know, we have a Facebook page. We'd love to have you stop by. You can follow us on Instagram, and now we're streaming.
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6: 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You ever play a live album from one of your favorite bands, maybe when they were touring for one of your favorite albums, and think to yourself, this sounds better than the studio album? Well, you're in luck. Tonight, we're featuring all live tracks from some of your favorite yacht rock bands. It's really a yacht rock festival of sorts. There's no deep cuts tonight, only the hits presented live. Now, some will sound a lot like the studio albums, but some take some liberties. They're gonna jam a little bit. Now, I'm not saying some Spinal Tap freeform jazz odyssey sort of thing. It'll be tasteful, I promise. So because of that fact, you're gonna be hearing a little less from me during this episode. I'll be standing just off stage. Pay no attention to the man behind the curtain, as the great and powerful Oz once said. So let's not waste any more time. Let's get this show on the road with Kenny Loggins.

Nicolette Larson with Lotta Love, live at the Roxy back in 2006. And Turn Your Love Around by the great George Benson, live in Montreux 20 years prior, back in 86. Montreux was in Switzerland, I believe. And speaking of believing, this fool believes this next live track is from the Doobie Brothers' farewell tour, even though they did keep releasing music after this, even up to this past summer, in fact. Maybe it was just Michael McDonald's farewell, I don't know. Nonetheless, let's hand it off to those Doobie Brothers back in 82.

Ambrosia with How Much I Feel, recorded live at the Galaxy Theater in Santa Ana, California, back in 2001. Well, if you're just joining us for this live cavalcade of Yacht Rock, you've tuned in to a good one. This is The Nightfly, coming to you from the studios of KALA 88.5 FM, right here in Davenport. I'm loving these live tracks tonight, and we hope you do too. Here's a few more, starting with Christopher Cross, joined, of course, by Michael McDonald for Ride Like the Wind.

Now, I'm not sure if our next group was too keen on the touring stuff back in the day. They would soon lock up those tour buses and stay in the recording studio for hours on end, but they did so to record some great, great music. But we were fortunate enough to get a couple live albums out of Steely Dan, so here they are with Peg.

We're getting the lowdown tonight from the terrific trio of Donald Fagen, Michael McDonald, and Boz Scaggs as they toured as the Dukes of September. And of course, Toto there with their mega hit, Africa, beforehand. Now, I try to end all my shows on a happy note, and I think our last couple tunes will help me to do just that. We're going to hear from Pablo Cruz assuring us, as always, that love will find a way. And then we'll wrap things up with the OG Nightfly himself, Mr. Donald Fagen.

What a glorious time to be free. And that'll do it for this special edition of The Nightfly, showcasing all live tracks from some of our favorite yacht rock artists. Let's do it again sometime, right? So I'm going to let Bob James take us out here with a live rendition of Angela. Thank you to all of our featured artists, to everyone here at KALA, and to you for listening. This is The Nightfly saying, you stay fly, Quad Cities.

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I'm Jack Black. You want to play? I didn't pick up air guitar until I was 23, and now I'm a rock god. Seriously, if you want to play music, don't let anything stand in your way. 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
2: 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The memories. Yeah! The buzz.
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2: I spend a lot of time in the backyard. And I'm the center of attention at summer barbecues. In 96, I made some of the tastiest s'mores you've ever had. In 01, we stayed up all night telling ghost stories with the neighbors. Yeah, I know I've got a bit of wear and tear. And sadly, in 09, it was me, your backyard fire pit, that accidentally started a wildfire. 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

Yeah. 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Come on. We can dance about it.

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8: 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So-called budget airlines are having a hard time, made worse by increasing fuel costs. Spirit went out of business this month, and the prospect is not bright for others, according to national financial journalist Jordan Goodman.
9: The major budget airlines, which include Allegiant, Frontier, and Sun Country, there's some others too, asked for a bailout of $2.5 billion from the federal government because the fuel costs, the jet fuel costs, have risen so sharply, pretty much doubled in the last 2 months. They just can't make it. It threatens to bankrupt all of the budget airlines very quickly. These are big employers. Spirit has about 14,000 employees, so it has a different economic impact. But this is just one of many impacts you're seeing from rising oil prices is hitting the airline industry so hard. And you're seeing airfares going up, and the airlines are also increasing baggage fees. What used to be $25 is now $50, for example. So they're trying to get it out of you every way possible to offset these doubling of jet fuel costs. But they may not make it. They probably will not make it. They're budget carriers. They can't pass it on in the form of higher airfares to their customers.
8: 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I'm Jeff Stein for the Iowa Business Report. 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And the four coolest thing finalists are announced. 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

0: 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Again, that's 563-677-2007. Where Tanya sang, "Welcome home, troops."
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Every weekday in Topeka, third grader Linda Brown had to leave home at 7:40 a.m. to get to school by 9. She had to walk all the way across town through a railroad yard just to get there. And this infuriated her father, Oliver Brown, since another school, Sumner, was right in the neighborhood. But Linda was black, and the Sumner school was white. Oliver Brown tried in vain to register his daughter at the segregated school. He was frustrated time and again. But he was a man on a mission fueled by his faith in the Bill of Rights. He took his case all the way to the U.S. Supreme Court, where Brown versus the Board of Education became a civil rights landmark. On July 10, 1954, Chief Justice Earl Warren ruled that in public education, separate but equal, has no place. Freedom has a name, the Bill of Rights, a public service announcement of this station and the American Bar Association.

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0: 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The Catholic Messenger is an award-winning newspaper of the Diocese of Davenport, serving Southeast Iowa since 1883. 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

Yeah. Little song we got called Striving. You gotta keep moving. 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

All right, y'all know what time it is. 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

0: Good morning, everyone. Good morning. It is the Wake Up and Praise Show with D. Hodge.
1: And C. Hodge.
0: Right here on KALA Davenport Quad Cities. Man, it is a beautiful day already outside.
1: Yes.
0: We are excited to be here. This is the morning show of all morning shows, y'all. This is the Wake Up and Praise Show right here with D. Hodge and C. Hodge, everyone.
1: Good morning. The sun is coming out.
0: The sun's shining. It is. I'm excited, and it's 6:16. I'm like, come on.
1: And y'all, we're gonna give you our topic of discussion at about 7 o'clock today. We got a great topic that we need to talk about. Because a lot of people have some things that, you know, they want to say today and they want to get off their chest. So we'll be giving that topic at about 7 o'clock.
0: That's right. I'm having some issues with these headphones. I don't know what's going on.
1: It's all right,
0: these
1: D-Hodge,
0: headphones
1: are
0: tripping.
1: It's all right.
0: I'm like sitting here trying to get them to work. Got tape on them. No, but we are here. We here in the morning time.
1: Yes.
0: This is the morning show that wakes you up in the morning with some gospel music. But right before that, you heard our voices. That was music from your boy Fred Hammond talking about we are and you're an awesome God, awesome God, awesome God. Yeah, yeah, yeah.
1: Awesome.
0: So as you know, Mother's Day just passed.
1: Mm-hmm.
0: And I know we're going to give that as a topic today. But again, in a belated way, happy Mother's Day to all
1: happy
0: the mothers
1: Mother's
0: out there.
1: Day, everyone. Happy Mother's happy Day, everyone. Happy Mother's Day.
0: Nobody told you yesterday, happy Mother's Day.
1: Yes.
0: That's right. So we are here. We're making it happen. We got music for you. You can call us in. Call up and just tell us, hey, how you doing this morning? Tell us you listening this morning. We talked to some people Saturday night that told us they was listening. And we're going to recap Saturday as well. Tell you about what
1: awesome.
0: We did. It was a great event that we went to. And it was just, you know, just profound. We're going to talk about that, too, about some things related to that as well, because we are.
1: Right.
0: But anyway,
1: 333-6216.
0: That is the telephone number to call if you want to join in on the conversation, join in on the talk. Welcome us here this morning because, you know, we just love to hear from you, all right?
1: 333-6216.
0: That is the phone number to call if you just want to join in. And we got music. Just going to keep this thing rolling just because this is what we do. This is music from Elevation Worship talking about Praise the Lord right here on 88.5.

Is this your breath in our lungs? So we come on, lift it up.

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1: And C Hodge.
0: Right here on KLA Davenport Quad Cities. Yes, sir, we are here. We are making it happen in the morning time. Just doing the best in more music and more just of everything, y'all. What's up?
1: How y'all doing this morning?
0: We are here. We are here. We are here. I know you wanted to talk about the topic today, so
1: yes,
0: tell them about
1: that. Our topic of discussion is about Mother's Day. How did you celebrate your Mother's Day? You know, what did you do? You know, and if you have a mother, you know, that is no longer with us, you know, what did you do? Did you go lay flowers, you know, for your mom, you know, just what did you do for Mother's Day? That is our topic of discussion.
0: Yep, because that's one of those things, you know, we have to, you know, just be thankful, you know, for our mothers, you know what I mean? I always tell people, you know, this is always a hard time for me because I lost my mother a few years ago, and I think about her every day, all day, mm-hmm. and it's just like when you don't have her anymore, you know what I'm saying? People got to realize, man, having a mother and having your mother around and having her as a part of your life and your presence, I mean, it just means everything. It means the world. But, you know, you got to appreciate them while they're here.
1: Yes, yes. Because to have your mom with you still, it's a blessing.
0: Yeah, especially the older you
1: get. That's what I was just scared to say. The older you get.
0: You know, when you get past 50.
1: You appreciate your mother.
0: Yeah, you get past
1: 50. A little bit more.
0: You get them 50 years, and then you start thinking about like 50, and your mother's going to be, depending on when she had you, you know what I mean? She's going to be, you know, because I know we know mothers now and grandmothers is a little younger nowadays, but we won't go there. But we already went there. Okay, Cece, you made me cough. But no, we are here and we're talking about that this morning. How was your Mother's Day? What'd you do? Would you spend time with your mother? I got to, you know, enjoy some time with some kids.
1: Yes, yes.
0: I was on granddaddy duty.
1: He watched the grandkids. You know, me, I had an absolutely fantastic day, you know. And I told my kids that yesterday. They went all out, y'all. They went all out. You know, we had church, you know, in the morning. But afterwards, you know, my kids, they took me to the day spa, you know. And it was, I mean, I had facials done, seaweed wrap, massages, you know, sauna, jacuzzi. I mean, it was fabulous. And then we went to Ruthie's for dinner. They took me. I mean, it was just an awesome day. And then, you know, sitting back and listening to my kids' goals and everything, we talked about so many different things yesterday. And I told them, you know, they just make me so proud. You know, and I told them, I said, you're gonna have ups and downs in life. No one is perfect, you know, but to be able to talk to them the way that we do, you know, it's a blessing. It is.
0: Yep. And that's the thing, you know, and that's, to me, that's what Mother's Day should be about. I mean, you know, yeah, you might, you know, you want, especially when your kids are grown, it's different. But when you got little kids, maybe you just need some a little time to decompress and go do something you want to do without having to worry about the kids for a little bit. But, you know, enjoy those times that you do have because they're a fleeting moment, man. They're here today, gone tomorrow. And, and next thing you know, you don't, they're your parents not here anymore. And you got to think about that part of it. But we are here in the morning. We're going to be going live here at 7:30. And we're going to, you know, stay on from 7:30 to 8:30 if time allows. Mm-hmm. And we hope that you all join us in the conversation this morning. You can give us a call at
1: 333-6216.
0: Let us know what you thinking about this. Let us know what you think about this topic and how you talk about Mother's Day.
1: Yeah.
0: But let me give them a little short weather forecast. Sunny conditions throughout the day. As you can see, if you look up this morning, that sun is out and it's shining today. 68 degrees is going to be your high today. By about 4 o'clock, it'll be 68 degrees. Tuesday, 48 degrees, your low with windy conditions. 77 though is going to be your high throughout the day. 51 on Wednesday is your low and 68 degrees. And I know that we have a warm up by Thursday or Friday this week. Actually, it's going to be 82 degrees. So we'll tell y'all that full and complete weather forecast a little bit later on. Just keep it locked, y'all. But we got more music from your boy Travis Malloy, man, talking about You Are the Source of My Strength.
1: Yeah.
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His strength will meet you. His joy will meet you right where you are. His peace, his love. And I just believe his favor is going to meet you too. He'll meet you on the floor and pick you up and stand you on your feet. Because he comes that you might have life and have it more abundantly. Anybody believe that? Somebody lift up a praise right there. Yes, Lord.

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0: Everybody say that with me. 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
7: Right here on KALA Davenport Quad Cities. We got a topic coming up for you, y'all. 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We hope that y'all tune in. 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
8: 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You know, yesterday was Mother's Day. 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How did you spend it? You know, did you take some time to yourself or did you spend it with your children? 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
7: 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Or you can go on our live and you can comment on our live. We are going to be live on social media. So you definitely can join in, join the conversation, join in the discussion.
8: Yes, yes.
7: This is what we do, y'all, because we, you know, again, we appreciate everybody. Even if you don't comment, even if you don't say anything, we appreciate you tuning in and listening to us and listening to what we have to say.
8: Yes. But we love all the feedback on the live, you guys.
7: Keep on commenting because that keeps us going. That keeps us motivated.
8: Yes.
7: Keeps us, you know, knowing that we doing and what we not doing. What we doing is not in vain.
8: Right.
7: I'm just saying. But 333-6216. That's the phone number. Again, we are talking about Mother's Day. You know, we had a great time at church yesterday.
8: Mm-hmm.
7: This past weekend, we were able to be a part of an event. Valerie Davis, her gospel with Great Sounds Promotions, her gospel event was on Saturday. We emceed. That was our first emceeing gig together.
8: Yeah.
7: And it was fun. It
8: we
7: was
8: had
7: really
8: a great
7: fun.
8: Time. Great
7: it
8: time.
7: It was really fun. You know, I was trying to pull out my comedy stuff, but... You know,
8: no.
7: Nobody really was laughing, so it was,
8: no.
7: You know. No, they
8: everyone,
7: laughed a little bit.
8: Everyone involved, though, was amazing.
7: All the artists,
8: yes.
7: You know, and everybody, all the artists that was there, the praise dancers, got to give it out.
8: PCG.
7: Give a shout out to PCG and what they, oh, my goodness, they tore the stage up. Karen Roebuck, I mean, she never fails. She never misses.
8: Never.
7: And it was just a great time, and everybody that was there, I just know that everybody had an amazing time
8: mm-hmm.
7: at this event. And I hope that in the future, you know, when y'all see something like that going on, support it.
8: Yes.
7: You know, support
8: yes.
7: it. Because that's how we keep these things going. That's how we keep events happening. That's how we keep all the stuff that we are doing and making it happen in the Quad Cities.
8: Amen.
7: If you don't support, we don't have things.
8: Right.
7: So.
8: Right.
7: Get out there and support. But today you can support this show by calling us up, 333-6216. Or you can comment on our live as soon as we go live here shortly and just be a part of the conversation, y'all. We are here. This is D. Hodge.
8: And C. Hodge.
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0: Right here on KLA Davenport Quad Cities. We are live on social media right now. So if y'all want to check us out, you got to go to our personal page. Because that's how you're going to see it. Because eventually we just getting our numbers up on our Wake Up and Praise show. We getting an idea, maybe turning that into a podcast. You know, the Wake Up and Praise podcast. You know, who knows? Mm-hmm. But we did have something before. We was talking about a redeemed podcast. Because it's some things I got to talk about.
1: And y'all know I always got
0: some things I
1: got
0: to talk about. It's some things I got to say.
1: I got lots to say, y'all.
0: But we are here in the studios of KLA Davenport Quad Cities, right here on the campus of St. Ambrose University. And we are here. We making it happen. Look, y'all. I'm looking out this window, and I'm like, thank you, Jesus.
1: Thank you. I can't wait to get out there, y'all.
0: I'm telling you, it's nice.
1: The sun is shining.
0: Beautiful outside, y'all. 68 degrees is going to be your high for today. That's throughout the day. Sunny conditions throughout the day today. And then your high, again, 68 degrees. For tomorrow, windy conditions throughout the day. 49 degrees is going to be your low. 77 degrees your high, 51 on Wednesday with 68 being your high for that day. And then on Thursday, 45 degrees is your low, 71 degrees throughout the day with partly cloudy conditions. And then on Friday, 55 degrees. And the temperature is going to be 82 degrees on Friday. There is some expected rain over the next days from Friday, but I know when I looked at the weather forecast, they say there are going to be pockets. Mm-hmm. So it's going to be pockets of rain throughout the day here and there. So get out, enjoy yourself. I think this year it did it on purpose. It's creeping up on summertime.
1: Right.
0: You know, it didn't want it to just, bam, happen like that. So it's creeping up on it. But we are blessed to be able to wake up, see another day. God is so good, and God has been so good to us.
1: Mm-hmm. Amen.
0: That's right. So we talking this morning about what did you do for Mother's Day?
1: What did you do? How did you spend your Mother's Day?
0: Did you hang out with your children? Did you go do something?
1: Or did you just relax?
0: Did you
1: at
0: drop
1: home?
0: Them kids off somewhere and go somewhere yourself?
1: Get a sitter. A sitter?
0: I'm just saying.
1: If you did, there's nothing wrong with that.
0: Absolutely nothing wrong with that. You got to get out and enjoy yourself because, you know, it's that time of the year where, you know, Mother's Day always falls at a great time because now, granted, sometimes we have really good weather, sometimes it'll be cold. And this weather has been a little iffy lately, but we are here in the studio of KLA. It's nice and warm and cozy in here right now.
1: It is.
0: But you want to give us a call?
1: 333-6216.
0: That is the phone number to call if you'd like to join in on the conversation or just to shout us out. Say hello this morning.
1: Say good morning.
0: That's right. But we're going to keep this music going. This is music from James Fortune featuring Zacardi Cortez talking about the favor of God right here on your music station in the morning time. This is KALA Davenport Quad Cities.

Jackson. 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What you say? God is leading.

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0: girl Jessica Reedy talking about put it on the altar. That's right. Put it on the altar and all that you do, no matter what you do in life, just continue to put those prayers, put those petitions, put those everything to on the altar. That's right. And you are in tune to the Wake Up and Praise show with D. Hodge.
1: And C. Hodge.
0: Almost forgot what I was about to say. It's because I can't hear myself. That's why. But we are here. Hey, y'all, we appreciate everybody that called in, everybody that jumped on the live. And we were talking about mothers.
1: What did you do on Mother's Day?
0: What you did with your mama.
1: Yes.
0: I was finna say something else, but I didn't want to, you know.
1: Oh, my goodness.
0: You know what I was about to say,
1: I
0: right?
1: know what you was about to say. No.
0: But I ain't going to go there. I ain't going to go there. Some people might get offended. They kick me off KLA if I say that. So I ain't going to say that one. But no, we are here. We making it happen this morning. Appreciate everybody. Joyce Thomas, Diane Wyatt.
1: That's my mama.
0: Mom Duke.
1: Don't call my mom that.
0: I'm just saying moms do. Look it up.
1: No.
0: Look it up.
1: I don't like that.
0: No. That's a New York thing, son.
1: I don't care.
0: That's a New York thing,
1: that's
0: son.
1: My
0: word
1: mother.
0: Up. But no, we are here. We making it happen this morning. Hey, you still have time. We got about 15 more minutes. Mm-hmm. It's 8:45 inside your city. 68 degrees is going to be your high for today. It's going to be nice out, y'all. Listen. We came in early this morning. Mm-hmm. That sun was just coming up. Now it's kind of at its peak. Listen, get out there and enjoy it. Get that yard work done. Get the mulch spread. Whatever
1: get
0: you
1: got
0: to do today, do it today. It's a good day to do it.
1: That's right.
0: That's right. I'm excited about it. I'm ready. That backyard.
1: You're looking at me like you want me to spread some
0: almost,
1: mulch.
0: Our backyard almost where we want it to be, and I'm excited about that.
1: Yes.
0: We get to relax. I don't know. I know you noticed how clean it was back there. So
1: I did.
0: You know. All that work I did.
1: Oh, please. No.
0: Hey, but this is your
1: I'm gonna tell Jerome.
0: I know. That wasn't Jerome that time. But we appreciate y'all for tuning in. But this is music from the Sunday Service Choir, Kanye West Choir. This is an old standard. Y'all going to love this one. Oh, Lord, how excellent. Right here on your music station in the morning time, KALA Davenport Quad Cities.

Hallelujah. Anybody love that great name? 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Come on.

0: Music from Israel Houghton talking about I Am Not Forgotten. This is your music in the morning. Hey, y'all, we about to get up out of here.
1: We're leaving.
0: This is the Wake Up and Pray Show with D. Hodge.
1: And C. Hodge.
0: Right here on KALA Davenport, or otherwise known as K-Jam FM. I know you don't like when I do that, but it don't matter. That's what we used to say back in the 90s.
1: K-Jam I'm just saying. FM.
0: But hey, we are here, and we about to get up out of here, y'all. We turning these things over to my main man, Candyman. He about to bring that Southern soul and a lot more for you. So y'all, to keep on tuning in, keep on listening, because we are here, KLA, y'all, in full effect. Hey, we much love to y'all. You forgot your dropping jewels. You didn't do it. Drop your jewel right quick. Hurry up.
1: Drop your jewels. Okay, so my jewels for you guys today is love on your mother while she's here.
0: Absolutely.
1: Don't do it so much after she gone. Yeah. Love on her while she's here.
0: That's right.
1: That's what I'm saying.
0: You got to give show her that love while she's here.
1: Yes.
0: We are not promised tomorrow.
1: Not at all.
0: We got to be thankful for the day. So love on those mothers. Happy Mother's Day, belated to all those ones. If you didn't get it yesterday, here's your chance right now. Happy Mother's Day to everybody, all the mothers out there. Y'all have a beautiful and a blessed day. God bless you, and y'all just do what God tell you to do in this day and every day forward. God
1: Amen.
0: Bless you.
1: Amen.

caught up in the middle and I don't know what to do. That's why, that's, you know, when you get caught up sometime, you really don't know what to do. But in the meantime, don't, you know, I was just looking at the news, you know, all week, since I saw it come on, about the young man going out on the airport. And yeah, and I'm thinking the way that happened is the jet sucked him up, you know what I'm saying? Because they got fire in the cockpit and on the plane and stuff of that nature, you know. So just imagine, why would you even consider running out in front of one of those big old planes? I mean, I don't understand. I maybe the man had some mental problems. I do not know, but whew, that's a horrible way to go. I mean, you know. But God got everything in the plan, you know, and so you never know what God planned it for you. All you can do is live it, and that's just the way it goes.

So right on a Monday morning. How about that? Want to say happy Mother's Day to all the mothers out there that I didn't get a chance to personally say it. I posted it on my Facebook and all that good stuff, but it ain't nothing like saying it, you know. And I reached out to some folks, you know, but I got so many people, you know what I mean? So happy Mother's Day to each and every one of y'all, and I hope God give you peace and blessing. And it's a Mother's Day every day, so I'm not going to say happy belated Mother's Day. That's right. I'm going to say happy Mother's Day. Here's one.

you know, ever since I got it, you know, so I'm going to tune y'all into something. If y'all live in Davenport, Iowa, that's the anger side of it, Davenport, Iowa, I got a speeding ticket, y'all. But guess what? It was from those camera things, you know what I'm saying? And it was in some kind of school zone. And this was after school was over. I could have sworn that the speed limit is different when there's no school. But I got a ticket. It was $75, y'all. $75, you know. And that's why I don't like coming to Davenport, too, because I know they put more and more of those cameras up. And, you know, you don't know what the speed limit is. So you driving thinking you're doing the right speed limit and you're doing the wrong speed limit. But either way it goes, I'm saying this to say that all of y'all that live in Iowa or don't live in Iowa, especially if you're on the Illinois side, be careful when you come to Iowa. Because they putting up a whole lot of more cameras. So y'all definitely better beware. That's all I'm telling you. DJ Candyman giving you your best of Southern Soul. Let's go.

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3: Seen a lot of things and heard a lot of things in my lifetime. It took a lot of

Southern Soul style. DJ Candyman giving you the very best, okay? Also, I want to make sure everybody's enlightened about suicide, y'all. Suicide's at an all-time high. And I'm going to give y'all a little more information as I give you every week as I go through my show, you know what I'm saying? Suicide is very serious, and a lot of people don't take time out to take notice of their loved one that might be struggling in their life, you know what I'm saying? Sometimes the pressure gets so overwhelming, it makes them want to take their life. And a lot of them do take their life. So I encourage each and every one of y'all, if you know someone that's going through hard times, sometimes it can be because they can't pay their bills, because they can't take care of the kids, because they can't do the things that they wish they could do, all kinds of things. Sometimes it's a relationship thing. It's so many different elements that create that thing called suicide. So I hope everybody just pay more attention to each and every one of each other and love each other, care for each other. You don't have to be family. You don't have to be friends. You just be an everyday person. Because after all, God said we all brothers and sisters. Can I get an amen? DJ Candyman giving you the best of Southern Soul right here.

0: It's that Monday morning, y'all, and I'm telling y'all, boy, let me tell you, I just filled up and I love it. You know what I'm saying? One of my boys in the house. Who is he, Mr. Dave Baker? Who is he?
1: It's Irwin King, ladies and gentlemen, an Irwin King production.
0: That's it.
1: How you doing, Irwin? He's definitely, I'm going to pass the mic over to him because I just popped in here real quick. Hang on.
0: Oh, you ain't going to hang around, Dave?
2: I will.
0: Okay.
2: I'm on the other side.
0: But that's what I'm saying.
3: I'm doing all right. How
0: you doing all right? I'm good, man. It's Monday morning. I'm always good. God is good. What can I say? How about yourself, brother?
3: Man, I can't complain. I'm just came over and say what's going on with you.
0: You know, I thought you were going to tell me you treated all the mothers. You always doing so much, man.
3: Oh, we did last night. We had a big Mother's Day.
0: Did you really?
3: Even last night down at the Cigar Lounge, and all the mothers came out. We
0: really
3: showed them love, free food, and free to get in, and it was amazing.
0: Well, you know, I don't smoke, so you know, I just have to chill on that one. But
3: well, yeah, we had the outside patio, so you didn't have to smoke.
0: Oh, okay. Well, now you're talking. See, I could have had me a Pepsi and tossed it up.
3: There you go. There you go.
0: Well, what's been going on with the King?
3: Oh, not much. Just got some things in the mix. I ain't put it out there yet, but we definitely gonna be doing some things for the community.
0: Okay. Yeah. How about that? I see the Marquette Street Fest is going on. Dave, I need you to talk about this. Where did Dave go?
2: I'm here. What?
0: Okay, the Marquette Street Fest. Did you hear anything about that?
3: No, I haven't heard anything about it.
0: Yeah. From what I understand, they're supposed to have one. That would be a good thing if they do it the way Dempsey used to do it.
3: Yeah, it'd be a good thing if they're trying to bring it back. That would be good.
0: How about the Juneteenth? Are you doing anything for that? Yeah.
3: No, I'm not doing anything for that. I'm gonna support Tracy on that. Okay. Tracy's doing something, so I'm gonna go out and support her.
0: Okay, Dave, what do you know about the Juneteenth?
2: Juneteenth, I know. Hang on.
0: Yeah, there you go.
2: Let me get on the other side.
0: I knew I'd get him on the mic one way or another, y'all. He was trying to hide out on me, but I ain't letting that
1: all
0: happen.
1: Right. You got me over here?
0: I do. Let's go.
1: Juneteenth is happening, and the date is Saturday, June 13th.
0: Okay. Oh, it's the 13th.
1: 13th. Okay. We're doing it on the Saturday.
0: Because it used to be the 14th, right?
1: Well, mm-hmm. It usually falls on that Saturday before the actual Juneteenth holiday.
0: Right. Okay.
1: And now, I'm going to tell you this. I know that back before, we had certain kind of limitations put on talking about DEI, diversity, equity, inclusion in the world.
0: Uh-huh.
1: They were talking about actually putting Juneteenth on the Juneteenth holiday itself, that Monday.
0: Oh.
1: Well, if it falls on a Monday, Tuesday, Wednesday, Thursday, I'm sorry. So whenever the Juneteenth holiday is, having the Juneteenth be on Juneteenth.
0: Right.
1: Just like it would, like a Labor Day parade. Like a Labor Day parade. Mm-hmm. So, but the Juneteenth celebration in the Quad Cities, as Irwin mentioned, Tracy Singleton and Ryan Sadler have kind of taken the helm of organizing that. I'm on their committee, been with them since they began. I've actually been involved with Juneteenth with KALA back to the days with Ida.
0: I know you
1: and
0: have.
1: United Neighbors same doing here, it, you know, man. And all of us. But so
3: Tracy does an amazing job.
1: Tracy's doing great.
0: I haven't had a chance to work with her, but I did work with United Neighbors in there.
1: So it's June 13th, but this year the location is different. It's going to be on 2nd Street in Davenport, on the street where the Beaux Arts Fest has been, across from the Figge Art Museum.
0: Okay, yeah, I know what that's here.
1: So it's a whole area. It's going to be sectioned off. It'll be more prime time as far as like people seeing it, because it's going to be not on the riverfront itself. Here's the problem with doing it at LeClaire Park is it's such a big park that even if you have 10,000 people there, it looks small.
0: Right, okay.
1: So we're trying to give a presence so people can see. There really are a lot of people who come, always looks sparsely attended because you've got 5,000, 6,000 people down there sometimes at Juneteenth we have had. And
3: but it still looks small.
1: That park is huge, Irwin.
3: You
1: could do a big artist, and it
0: still looks small.
1: It looks small. Mm-hmm. So what it's going to be is local entertainment. There will be community booths, of course. There will be all the nonprofits. There will be businesses all celebrating Juneteenth, which is the celebration of the end of slavery in the United States, which first happened in Texas.
0: Yes.
1: And because we didn't have telephones or the internet back then, there were people that did not know in Texas that they were free because they didn't have any way. They didn't have CBS Morning News or they didn't have Good Morning America, Today Show, or they couldn't go on CNN. and they didn't know. Right. And that it was when they found out, and they said, "Hey, man, we should celebrate this."
0: Absolutely.
1: So the celebration typically is that, and it is always entertainment, but there's a real meaning behind it.
3: It's very important to get the word out there and give them the history of what it's really about. Mm-hmm. And I think people don't really do that, and we need to really focus on that and get the message out to the young folks about what Juneteenth is really about.
0: Right. I honestly think that the message need to be transmitted a lot louder now, because we're going through a lot now with so many things happening around Juneteenth that I see on the news. I'm not gonna say it directly,
1: right?
0: But you know, there's a lot going on, and we definitely need to speak a lot louder when it comes to Juneteenth.
1: It's a good thing.
0: Mm-hmm.
1: Juneteenth is for everybody, by the way. It's a celebration of the freedom of slaves, but it's also the celebration of the freedom of slavery, people, and also of kingdoms taken in charge of their people, where you've got a kingdom that says lockstep, and you have to do as I do. So that's slavery too.
0: Amen.
1: You know, when and that was what England did with the United States.
0: Yes,
1: I mean, now
0: indeed.
1: We're getting pretty deep in history,
0: mm-hmm.
1: but it is a celebration.
0: Well, you know how to
1: of
0: go
1: all
0: deep,
1: that.
0: Dave.
1: It's a celebration of the end of all that,
0: mm-hmm.
1: and it's about freedom.
0: Yes.
1: And but it's on a serious note. Everybody's invited. There's free admission.
0: Mm-hmm.
1: It'll be a hot day. Dress accordingly and come with a few dollars in your pocket to support local black businesses.
0: Amen. But you got to remember, when you say dress accordingly now, you...
1: Oh, yeah. Now, don't come down there wearing...
0: I'm always starting something.
3: Yeah.
1: You know, as you guys are talking about the Marquette Street Festival,
0: yes.
1: My brother, Sonny Lawrence...
0: Yeah, man.
1: He used to always talk about, now... Here it is, Marquette Street Festival. You can tell there's some lady down there. She's advertising that she's looking for a man. There she is, pushing her baby stroller along, hot as little sister. That was Sonny. Sonny always
0: really
1: said
0: was.
1: That.
0: That was.
3: What's the date on that again, Dave?
1: It's June 13th, Saturday.
3: June 13th on Saturday.
1: On 2nd Street, Davenport. And everybody is invited. And contact Tracy Singleton. I don't have all the contact info to get a booth.
0: Right.
1: Because there are booths you can get. So if you got a nonprofit or a for-profit, you got a small business,
0: right.
1: Get a hold of Tracy through the Lincoln Center in Davenport,
0: yep.
1: TMBC, Together Making a Better Community.
0: Amen.
1: Okay. And or Ryan Sadler. Ryan works here at St. Ambrose, but you can contact Ryan through the Friends of MLK.
0: Correct.
1: He'd be glad to help you get a booth.
0: Mm-hmm.
1: Yep.
0: All right, Mr. Irwin, what information you got on the booth?
1: Oh, yeah, Souls for Children. What's up with that?
3: Well, Souls for Children is going to be coming up in September 20th at the King Center and September 27th. We moved the location from the Friendly House to the Lincoln Center.
0: Oh, okay,
3: it has gotten
0: okay.
3: so big, so we're going to be involved with Tracy at the Lincoln Center
0: okay.
3: with Souls for Children. We're going to be doing it on both sides of the river,
0: mm-hmm.
3: and y'all look out. It's going to be a big community event for all the children. We had 1,000 children last year. We hoping to get more this year. I'm not for sure mm-hmm. we will get more. The way the economy is, the way things is going.
0: Absolutely.
3: There's a lot of mothers that are going to need help.
0: Yes,
3: and
0: yes.
3: so we're looking forward to providing the kids with brand new shoes, brand new coats, free haircuts, free hairdos, free food. And we're going to make it a wonderful thing for the children. And it's so diverse. So it's going to be a big, diverse crowd. Everybody needs help, not just one person. Everybody needs help.
0: Well, you know, that's what they call blessings. So you're going to be giving blessings.
3: Yeah.
0: You know, and God knows you're going to get your flowers for that. Believe that.
3: Well, you know, it's all about the children, man. We got to step up and do something for the children.
0: Amen.
1: That's right.
0: Amen. So, Dave, is there any other announcement you want to make?
1: No, I'm excited about Souls for Children. We've been there since day one with that.
3: Day one.
1: And I'll tell you what, that is an exciting event. And how organized... I mean, you got an organized, you come in and say, my child has a size 4 shoe.
0: You get a size 4 shoe.
1: And guess what? They're all organized. What would you like, a tennis shoe or a dress shoe? What have you got?
3: We got boots.
1: Yeah. And coats.
3: Yeah.
1: You know, because it gets cold. Right now, we were thinking, it's not going to get cold. We know it's going to get cold.
0: right.
1: So, you know, there's nothing like going to school and you don't have good clothes, right?
3: And just seeing the smiles on the kids' face when they're getting brand new socks, brand new shoes, brand new coats, brand new hats, mm-hmm. and seeing the smiles on their face.
4: Oh, yeah.
3: It just does something to you. So
0: yeah, man.
3: Definitely, it's for the whole community, the whole Quad City community, entire community. Any child, any children that needs coats and shoes, we got them.
0: There you go.
3: Yes.
4: Yeah, and I've seen, and this is not some stuff that we found.
0: That's right.
4: It's not
3: brand new.
4: And brand new. I mean, I saw a lady. I can't. What's H&M? Is the store out at the mall? Is that still there?
0: I don't know if it's still
4: know.
0: There. Yeah.
4: But there's one of the nicer department type stores at the mall. Mm-hmm. I saw her walking in with bag after bag after bag, brand new, with tags on them.
0: Yes.
4: With this clothes, and I thought that lady probably dumped $300 to $400 to $500
0: yes,
4: and
0: yes.
4: brought that in. That's the kind of thing people have been donating for the Souls for Children. I saw that, and I was really touched by that. And
3: this would be the 11th year.
4: No.
3: The 11th year, and I first came to Dave and just had a vision, and Dave helped me out, did a commercial, and we've been doing it ever since. And
0: amen.
3: I want to just take my hat off to Dave Baker because he has been around for so long, doing so much in the community.
0: Absolutely.
3: And we need to recognize that.
4: Hey, you know what? We had a good time this weekend, by the way.
0: What'd you do?
4: Over at Great Sounds Promotions with Valerie Davis.
0: Yeah.
4: And we'll go backwards. So Saturday, Pastor Bishop Mark Jackson of Pentecostal Church of God.
0: I know who he is.
4: He led our service with, we had Dwayne Hodges and Camille Hodges.
0: They were here.
4: They were up here performing. And then we had this group from Chicago, this dynamic quartet called God's Posse.
0: Did they throw down?
4: Oh, man, did they throw down.
0: See, they always have some things when I'm busy.
4: They had this little shorty with them. This kid couldn't have been older than 6 years old, and I don't know what. Man, that little dude was jamming out, too. And then we had Karen Roebuck and her dancers there, the praise dance team.
0: Yeah.
4: And we had the praise dance team of the Progressive Church of God. They were out there, and Karen was out there, and they all had... just some wonderful...
0: Sound like a ball.
4: Oh, man. And Butch Boss did our sound.
0: That's Butch.
4: So,
0: that's my boy.
4: He was there.
0: That's my boy.
4: And then Friday, so it was good.
0: Uh-huh.
4: Friday, we had a great opening act with Nina Little. She goes by
0: Nina
4: Nicole. Nina.
0: That's it.
4: And her band.
0: And she can sing too, man.
4: My guy, Kellen Myers on keyboards was jamming. And
3: Nina can blow.
4: She closed that show with Etta James at last.
0: Yeah. Oh,
4: and I'm
0: no
4: like,
0: kidding.
4: Oh, yeah. Yeah, it was great.
0: Wow.
4: And then right after that, we had Brian Simpson and his band.
0: No,
4: and people
0: Brian.
4: Don't know if I say Brian Simpson. They think, who is that, Bart Simpson? It's like, no. So Brian Simpson was the keyboardist for Janet Jackson on a world tour.
0: Right. 30 years in the game.
4: Oh, wow.
0: 30 years in the
4: game. Man, was this dude.
0: Did he show off?
4: Did he show. Our crowd was not huge, but it was mighty. And I'm going to tell you, it was a pretty good crowd. We had about 75, 80 people. But, man, Brian Simpson sitting there playing the keyboards with his elbows and things like that.
0: Oh, my goodness, for real?
4: And his band, they're the best. Best band, I don't even know.
0: So you had a good time, didn't you?
4: And I was the MC for Friday night.
0: Uh-huh.
4: Saturday night, my man and my queen, Dwayne and Camille, they took over, and they did a great job. And so that was the weekend. And so congratulations to Valerie for, there's another one, 30 years. These people have been bringing concerts here for 30 years. Mm-hmm. Man. Yeah. And so
0: that's a long time.
3: For everybody that's doing something in the community,
0: and you're 11 years.
4: Years here for Souls for Children.
3: Yeah, for everybody that's doing something in the community and it's positive, please support them.
0: Amen.
3: Let's not be against
0: that's
3: each other. Let's support.
0: Work together.
3: Everybody that's doing something positive, and it's not easy work.
0: It's no.
3: You have to put in some hard work to make these things happen. So let's come together and support these community events or any type of event that somebody's having.
0: Amen.
4: Yeah, these outdoor events, I'm going to tell you, especially the summer ones, hot. They're hot. And everybody out there thinks it's really simple to do, and it's hard. You've got heat out there, and then you've always got somebody who runs the either a park or wherever you're at,
0: and then
4: you got to deal with them, and the door's not unlocked, or how come this grass wasn't mowed over here, and how come you didn't spray for bugs, and what's and then you get tempers.
3: Just, It don't just come together.
4: No.
3: It takes work for this here.
0: But I will say this.
1: But when it comes together great. In our community, we've been doing it since the days of Youth Against Drugs rallies.
0: Right.
1: Since the 80s.
0: I know.
1: I mean, and before that, I don't even know what's happened. Because, see, I'm only so old to know.
0: Right.
1: But, I mean, in our community, I'm sure there were other things going on before.
0: Ain't no doubt about it.
1: Come on now.
3: And, Kendon, you've done a lot. You've done a lot, Kendon. And,
0: I appreciate that.
3: Over the years, and people need to recognize that you've been out here a long time.
0: Yeah.
3: You know what I'm saying? A long time doing this thing here.
0: Yeah.
3: So we appreciate that Southern Soul on Monday. I look forward to it. You know what I'm saying?
0: Well, you know something I want to do for you, Erwin, because I was listening to you and Dave both talk about this is not an easy thing. You know, it's hard work involved.
3: Yeah.
0: But on top of that, you got some wonderful people that stand there and bag you up and work and get these things done for you. Unconditional.
3: Yes.
0: You know, so my hat off to all those people as well.
1: I got a really difficult question. This is going to be the hardest question of the day.
0: Uh-oh, here we go.
3: We ready for you.
1: Oh, Erwin?
0: Oh, no.
1: I don't know if you're ready for this.
0: This Dave, Erwin.
1: This is now Quad Cities, how do you like your grits?
0: Uh-oh.
1: You like your grits with sugar or you like your grits with a little bit of butter and salt?
0: Mm-hmm.
1: Now, is a grits a dessert item? Is it like an oatmeal to you or is it something you're going to eat with your meal, and you put a little butter on it, maybe a little salt.
0: Well, is it savory or things,
3: it's funny you say
1: now,
3: that.
1: Wait,
3: it's funny
1: now.
3: You say that, Dave, because I like my grits with sugar and butter, but I just had some recently that didn't have sugar and butter, and I was amazed. I was somebody introduced me to it, and I tell you, I was surprised. I don't need the sugar and butter.
0: But wait now, y'all missing something.
1: Okay, now, what
0: some
1: else could you
0: like
1: have in
0: Jell-O.
1: There?
0: Did jelly, you know,
1: jelly and grits,
3: jam,
0: and some honey.
1: Come on now,
0: and some honey.
1: Now that's sweet.
0: I'm telling you,
1: that'd
0: now,
1: be really sweet.
0: I'm telling you, Dave. You thought you was old school.
1: But there's some dudes out there
0: that's hitting on top of it.
1: So I
0: got down low with it. Dave.
1: We had a serious. This is a couple of years ago. Serious argument, and it was a friendly argument, mind you, going on at Rock's Anchor Grill, which is over here on Harrison.
3: Yeah.
1: It's real, and they have grits. But there was some serious discussion going on from a whole lot of people about how they like their grits.
0: Uh-huh.
1: And some people can't even think of putting anything sweet in their grits.
0: Right, I know.
1: And so, it's like putting ketchup on top of cottage cheese.
0: My grandbaby always telling me, Papa, what is wrong with you? You know, because I mix a lot of...
1: You put sweet in there.
0: Not no more. I'm like everyone now. We done got past that now.
1: Okay.
0: Yeah. You know.
1: That's your discussion on Facebook.
3: Yeah, everybody like them the way they like them. So
0: amen. That's it.
3: Enjoy the grits.
1: As long as they enjoy
0: it. And if you're from the dirty South, you like them in all kinds
1: of ways. We'll have to ask the audience what they think. How do you like your grits?
0: Let me see here.
1: All right.
3: That's a good question for
0: them. I got all kinds of people on there. So how do y'all eat y'all grits? I'm asking my Facebook friends and family out there. How do y'all like y'all grits in the morning? You know? Dave Baker want to know.
1: Yeah, I do.
0: You know, put some molasses on them. How about that?
1: Where do you get molasses?
0: What you mean, where you get it? Mississippi.
1: I ain't going to drive down there. That's a long drive.
0: They ain't got no real molasses up here, man.
3: Yeah.
1: Well, can you get it from the store?
0: Cracker Barrel used to... Cracker Barrel.
1: Cracker Barrel.
0: You used to get it from there.
1: Okay.
0: Yeah.
1: Was it okay?
0: Uh-oh. It wasn't the kind that
1: Candy's looking at me like...
0: It wasn't the kind that I get. I mean,
1: Where do you get it in Mississippi without giving away the specific
0: address?
1: There's
0: a lot of different stores in Mississippi. You don't have to be in a specific store.
1: Okay.
0: You know, because a lot of people sell it in Mississippi because it's still a hot item. You know
1: okay.
0: what I mean?
1: Yeah.
0: But up here, they used to have them, don't get me wrong, but, you know, they let it fade off, you know, because the city folks want to be city folks, you know.
1: You ever had molasses cookies?
0: Are you serious right now? Have you ever had flapjack, Dave?
1: I've had flapjacks.
0: Sugar biscuits?
1: No, I don't. Never had a sugar biscuit.
0: I figured tea cakes. You ever had them?
1: Tea cakes, probably. How about saltwater cornbread?
0: Man, you asked in a country guy, really. Have you ever ate a possum?
1: Negative. How about you, Erwin?
3: No.
1: See, Erwin King. Erwin King and Dave Baker, man.
0: Y'all need
1: como
0: to stay
1: si,
0: in y'all lane,
1: sa.
0: Man.
1: Don't
0: be asking me about what I have.
1: I got my limits.
0: Don't ask me about what I
1: ate. That's like something out of Beverly Hillbillies. Come on now. Right. You never ate a possum, did you?
0: I have. I really have.
1: Oh, no.
0: Have you ever had a squirrel?
1: Negative. No.
3: I've had a squirrel. I have a coon before. My dad used to do coon.
0: What about turtle?
3: No, I didn't ever eat turtle, but they said it tastes like chicken,
0: right?
3: Got a
0: lot of bones, though.
3: Yeah.
0: Okay. Turtle got a lot of bones.
4: Yeah. Turtle don't like it when you eat them.
0: Well, that's okay. They slow anyway.
1: All right.
0: But anyway, we're going to get back to some of the best of Southern Soul. Irwin, I really appreciate you stopping in, my brother.
3: Oh, yes, sir.
0: And y'all know he stopped up just so he could see me, and I really appreciate that. That's real love. And I've always had real love for you anyway, so.
3: Always.
0: You know, ain't no doubt about it. Yes. You know what I'm saying? We ain't going to talk about Dave.
4: We'll come back
1: music.
4: Later on.
0: Dave eat pinto beans with syrup.
4: What? Pinto beans?
0: Do you like okra?
4: Okra I do like.
0: Okay.
4: You know you and I like
0: that's
4: okra.
0: Right, that's right. You did do it. That's
4: like
0: right.
4: Okra.
0: That's right. I'm sorry.
4: That's right.
0: I asked you a crazy question that time.
4: It's okay. That's all right.
0: Yeah.
4: You can ask. Ask away, man.
0: Okay. No, I'm not going to ask you no more because, you know, you might surprise me one of these times.
4: Yeah, this is a good one, though. This is an audience question.
0: Absolutely.
4: We can all talk about today.
0: Want y'all to give me that information. Let me know what do y'all put in y'all grits. Please let me know. Give me a call at 563-333-6216. Once again, that's
4: 563-333-6216. We don't want to wake somebody up.
0: What did I say? 6216?
4: 563-333-6216.
0: Right, that's okay. I want to make
4: sure. Hey, Irwin, you remember the old KLA request line number? Back when we were 383?
3: Boy, yeah, I remember that.
0: Oh,
3: it's
0: my goodness.
3: It's been a while, yes.
4: Imagine,
3: yes.
4: Rob Diggity D. Robbie D.
0: It was
4: 563-383-8907.
0: 8907, yeah. That was the... Woo. But even then was did we have it back when I came on, Dave? Was it a different number then?
4: It was 333. We have not been on that 8907 for a long time.
0: Ooh,
4: and then in Studio B, sometimes we'd be on out of there, and that was 8906.
0: Yes.
4: I remember speaking to Sonny, I can remember him sitting in there, long conversations. How you doing? How's it going? And back then we didn't have call waiting, so the phone when people would call was going beep.
0: Yep.
4: Beep. Yep. Sonny, are you on the phone?
3: Oh, yeah. I'm hollering at somebody, and they're hollering back.
0: Sonny said that, huh?
4: Oh, yeah.
0: I don't know. Sonny was a bad boy. I ain't going to lie to you. Great man. He was a great
4: he
0: man.
4: Was.
0: I really love Sonny.
3: Definitely a great man. Yeah.
4: This is that time of the year we miss him because his birthday's coming up in June.
0: Absolutely.
4: So we always think of it. All right.
0: Absolutely. In the meantime, between time, we're going to get... Wait a minute. Hold on. Butter and cheese. She eat butter and cheese. That's a Barbara.
4: That's cheese, Barbara.
0: Butter
4: what
0: and
4: kind
0: cheese
4: of cheese, man?
0: Grits.
4: That's not American
0: don't say
4: cheese.
0: Pepper Jack.
4: American cheese
3: grits is very popular.
0: She said pepper. Yeah, you're right. Yeah. I ate cheese in my grits too.
3: And Candy, I want to give a special shout out to all the sponsors that sponsor Souls for Children.
4: Oh yeah,
0: amen.
3: I have over 47 Quad City businesses that sponsor Souls for Children. That is very important. My sponsors are amazing. They've been with me for years, so I want to give a special shout-out to all the sponsors for Souls for Children, and I'm going to get more this year. So if you want to be a sponsor to put brand-new shoes and coats on kids' feet, definitely reach out to me, Facebook, or email me, or inbox me. It's going to be a big, big event this year.
0: Okay.
3: Yeah.
0: You know what? And I was going to say, but you took it out of my mouth. About, you know, it's going to be more and more sponsors signing on, you know
3: yes,
0: what I'm saying?
3: Yes.
0: Which is a wonderful thing. And
3: all volunteer.
0: Absolutely.
4: All volunteer.
3: Yes.
4: A volunteer
3: absolutely.
4: Group.
3: Yeah.
4: And shout out to Mix and Mel. I know he's involved with that too.
0: That's my boy.
4: I know he's out
0: there. That's my brother now.
4: He's waiting to win tickets.
0: Yeah.
4: Oh, wait. Why don't you ask the trivia question that Mix and Mel answered
0: American
4: last week.
0: Cheese. She said American cheese.
4: American cheese. Yeah. Oh,
3: okay.
4: Lord. Okay, here's the trivia question from last week. We asked for a pair of tickets for this concert that happened, and Mel won.
0: Guess what he won with the song?
4: He got, who sang The Freaks Come Out at Night?
3: Houdini.
4: Right away, Irwin King.
0: Yeah, yeah.
4: But you know what we said, no DJs.
0: That's it. So, I had to cut them off, man, because all these DJs would have been calling in and you know that.
4: Mel started laughing.
0: I felt that.
4: He said, Houdini.
0: Yeah.
4: And he just started laughing. All right.
3: Jada, you better get back to
0: the
3: music.
0: All right, back to
4: the
0: best of Southern Soul. Once again, thanks for both of y'all for coming in and being on the show. Until then, it's the best of Southern Soul. It's about 10:16. That's on the AM side. DJ Candyman, 88.5.

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That's what DJ Candyman giving it to you. It's about 10:57. That's on the AM side. Want to say what's up to all my guests that came in today. Mr. Irwin King, that's my brother. I appreciate you stopping in on my show. Also, don't forget all the people out there suffering with Alzheimer's. Alzheimer's is a very, very, very serious disease. And a lot of families is dealing with that. So if you're one of the families dealing with one of your loved ones or friends or whatever it might be that's got Alzheimer's, my hat's off to you. Stay strong no matter what. I know it's a tough job, but, you know, God don't never make a mistake by whatever he put us through. Take that from DJ Candyman, and it's going to you. Here's another one of them soul blasters from the best of Southern Soul, DJ Candyman. Let's go.

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0: did the man Baker and Miss...
1: What's he talking about, having moonshine and cans of beer in the backyard? Now, come on.
0: Hey, man, you know
1: that's
0: that...
1: It's a Monday morning.
0: See, I forget, yeah, I forget you're a city guy.
1: I'm
0: you know,
1: city guy.
0: So,
1: yeah, we don't do that.
0: They do moonshine.
1: Well,
0: man.
1: Actually, people do drink beer in their backyard, but I don't, but...
0: Have you ever drunk alcohol?
1: I've never had moonshine.
0: Well, come on, go to Mississippi with me.
2: No one's going to Mississippi.
0: Yeah, let's go, Dave.
2: No, we're not.
0: Huh?
2: I'm good.
1: Why does she not? Callie's here. She doesn't want to go to Mississippi.
0: What's the problem is?
2: I like Iowa, and Dad has told me things about Mississippi, so.
0: That's what?
2: I've been told things about Mississippi.
0: Like what? Tell me. I want to hear some. Y'all, you know what?
1: What's good? M-I-S-S-I-S-S-I-P-P-I.
0: What's some of the?
2: I don't know. The school system isn't good. The people.
0: Well, I mean, you know, when you move from seriously though, if you do move from Mississippi,
2: I'm not moving.
0: You do your grade do if you come up here, your grade do go back a year.
2: Yeah, exactly.
0: Yeah.
2: Hence, I'm not.
1: What
2: going.
1: Do you mean you go back?
0: Yeah, for some reason. I mean, I don't get that either. But they put you back a year.
1: Oh.
0: Yeah. They,
1: why is that?
2: I don't know.
0: And you come up here, they put you up a year. That's weird.
2: Yeah. Anyway, yeah. I'm staying.
0: No.
1: But now, wait a second. What if you were...
0: That's not the same for college, though.
2: Oh, okay. Well, yeah. I'm in college, so...
0: Yeah, I know. So you have nothing to worry about. Let's go to Mississippi.
2: I'm good.
0: Ooh. Dave, I think she really don't
1: Jackson,
0: like
1: Mississippi.
0: Yeah.
2: No.
0: That's the state capital.
1: Yeah, it's okay.
0: a big city.
1: It's
0: a big place, yeah.
1: It's a big city. A lot happening there.
0: Yes, it is. Oh, yeah. It really is. You don't want it, huh, Scally?
2: Mm-mm.
0: Okay. Well, you know, they deal with a lot more... medicine and virus
1: big
0: and
1: hospital,
0: things that
1: big yeah, hospitals down there.
0: They get into that stuff.
2: Okay.
0: No. What are you going to school for? What are you going to be?
2: This?
0: What's going to be your major?
2: Broadcasting, radio.
0: Mm-hmm. Well, that's guess what? They do more broadcasting down there than they do up here.
2: They probably do in Chicago.
0: Ain't
2: too.
0: No problem to it.
2: Yeah, in Chicago.
0: They do more than Chicago.
2: No, they don't.
0: Yeah. Say what?
2: I'm sure they do.
0: I see you don't
2: in
0: keep
2: New York.
0: Up.
2: In New York.
0: Yeah, you forget the dirty
2: Las
0: South.
2: Las Vegas.
0: Radio is That's one huge. Of the main hot things in the South. People listen to more radio in the South than they ever do in the city. You know why?
2: No.
0: Because people are not, you know, people don't move so fast. You know? They love their radio station.
1: They move. It's a little slower lifestyle.
0: Yeah, kind of, if you want to put it that way. I think it's more of a family value type of lifestyle. They really care about each other, you know what I mean? You wave at somebody down there, they're going to wave back. Or they'll wave at you before you wave at them.
2: That's why you have neighbors.
0: Your neighbors wave at you?
2: Yes, they do.
0: So when you're driving around and you see people on the campus, do any of them speak to you?
2: Here?
0: Yes.
2: I mean, no, not really.
0: See, that's what I'm talking about.
2: Well, they're college kids.
0: You're
2: going
0: to learn something.
1: I try to speak.
0: It doesn't matter about no college kids.
2: They're college
1: I try
2: kids,
1: to speak to them. I try to speak to people.
0: That's it.
1: But a lot of people know me.
0: But you know what? Exactly. I tell you something, man. When I speak to people that don't know who I am, it's weird, you know, because I spoke to this one guy. He was coming through at the store. I said, what's up, man? He said, why are you speaking to me?
2: Wait, here in Iowa?
0: Yeah.
2: Some people are stupid.
0: And I'm like, well, hey, man, I was just speaking. He said, you don't know me.
1: I said, okay, man.
0: I mean, I just kept walking. Silly is still silly, you know what I'm saying? But down south, though, honestly, you got loving people.
2: Yeah, I know. My mom's from the south.
0: Well, then why you hate the south so much?
2: Because I don't like it down there.
0: Whether you like it or not.
2: No, I'm not.
0: You're going to eat some chitlins.
2: No.
1: Chitlins.
0: And some barbecue hog malt.
1: Some chitlins.
0: Kelly, like, you gonna get up off of me. That's what you gonna do. So, Dave, what's been going on, man? We gonna give Kelly a chance to cool off a little bit. Cause
1: she's gonna cool off. You can play some Southern Soul for her.
0: Yeah, man. Let me see here.
1: And
0: you know what? I'm gonna do this real quick, and then I got one for
1: I see
0: you,
1: Sir man. Charles Jones.
0: No, I got a lot of Sir Charles, Boo Charles, Who Charles, Who Charles. But in the meantime.

0: Oh, yeah, it's that Monday morning. Best of Southern Soul, the best of Cali, DJ ER. How about that?
1: Yeah.
0: There we go.
2: KALA Davenport Quad Cities. Well, that's our legal ID. It's 12 noon. Man, I'm going to turn into a pumpkin.
1: That's midnight,
0: it ain't no
1: Dave.
0: 12 noon, Dave.
2: 12:01.
1: That's at midnight.
0: A pumpkin at midnight. Wait, this Cinderella. Is not Halloween time. It's not October.
1: It's Cinderella.
0: Cinderella?
1: Yeah.
0: Cinderella didn't turn into no pumpkin.
2: What do you think about this, what is it, the Hanta virus?
0: Yeah.
2: Those people were on the ship, and a whole bunch of people were sick.
1: Oh, shoot, that's
2: then
1: right,
2: they got them on a plane, and then they flew them on the plane, and now they don't know, people are just getting off the plane, like, and I'm going to go to Walmart, I think, you know? I think maybe I'll stop off there.
0: Well, for the ones that they're trying to find some people, you know, but for the ones that they did get, they isolating them in a hospital facility. I think it was Nebraska have some.
2: I wonder if they isolate you.
1: That's where my sister is.
0: Yeah.
2: Can you get anything you want to eat if they isolate you?
0: You know, I don't know, Dave.
1: I'm going to give her a warning.
2: I want some grits.
0: With some sugar.
2: With some sugar. Or, wait a second. How do you like your grits?
0: How do you eat your grits?
1: I don't eat grits.
0: Oh, I forgot.
2: Okay. That's what we were talking about.
0: How about that?
1: No, I've tried them. They're gross. I don't like them. I just don't care for them.
0: Who cooked them?
1: My mom.
0: Well, she might have not knew how to cook them.
1: She knows how to do it. She's 72.
0: I know some older folks that don't know how to cook water.
1: You don't cook water.
2: Is there a song called Grits?
0: Yeah, you do cook water.
1: It's called boiling water to make
0: food. Okay, let me ask you something.
2: Wait a second.
0: Dave, I got to... You know,
2: I'm going to look this up. I'm going to look this up.
0: I'm glad she said that, though, Dave, because some folks, when you say, I cooked some chicken, right?
2: Mm-hmm. Right.
0: If you boil it... Mm-hmm. They consider that not cooking it. Where you get that from?
1: Oh.
0: If something that is not cooked, haven't been put on some heat, or no kind of way. So you had to cook it for you to eat it. I don't care which way you cooked it. Right?
1: Mm-hmm.
0: You don't know.
1: I don't know.
2: Hey, I got the lyrics of a song.
1: Oh, gosh.
0: What is it?
2: We're going to talk about grits in a song. I'm going to read it as a poem.
0: Oh, my goodness.
2: This is from 1969 by my friend, Little Milton Campbell.
0: I know Little Milton. Yeah, that's my boy.
2: Who passed away. Yeah. All right. If I don't love you, baby, grits ain't groceries. Eggs ain't poultry. And Mona Lisa was a man. I'm not going to read the whole thing. But it says, oh, yeah, let's get into it. Listen, all around the world, I'd rather be a fly. I'd light on my baby and stay with my woman till I die with a toothpick in my hand. I'd dig a 10-foot ditch and run through the jungle fighting lions with a switch. Aw, that's what he's talking about.
0: Dave, you're not good at reading poetry.
2: Because you know I love you, baby. Ooh, no, I love you, baby, yeah. Now,
0: Dave, are you all right?
2: That's what this is. Grits ain't groceries.
0: I don't think he's
2: eggs ain't poultry. And Mona Lisa was a man. That's what they said.
1: Okay.
2: There we go. That's what he's saying.
0: I'm gonna let DJ ER handle you today.
2: But what he's saying is
0: I know what he's saying.
2: He's saying that, you know what? Grits are groceries. Because I love you. Because if I don't love you, then grits aren't groceries and eggs aren't poultry. Right?
0: Right, Kelly?
1: Sure.
2: She's in a bad mood. She's getting ready for her final test.
0: She just don't want to talk about grits.
1: I don't like grits or hot dogs.
0: Yeah, she
1: or
0: don't
1: ice cream or cookies.
2: Well, I did a song about grits right there, a poem, at least the lyrics. So.
0: But you did terrible on that reading.
2: That's
0: that
2: a perfect capper of the grits show.
1: Is there even a correct way to read that, though? That's my question.
2: Grits ain't groceries.
0: I'm afraid to say
2: eggs ain't poultry.
0: I mean, really? I agree with you on that one. Dave coming
2: somewhere
0: up.
2: Somebody's eating grits right now.
0: You should read everything, Little Milton.
1: Like, what?
0: Little Milton right anyway.
2: Little Milton's a good guy.
0: He is, but
2: he
0: was
2: a good guy.
0: He had some yeah.
2: He had a couple songs that were out there.
0: Mm-hmm.
2: Kind of.
0: Well, we're not gonna let Callie hear that stuff though.
2: Cheating in the next room.
0: That was
2: one. He did that.
0: What are we gonna do with Dave?
1: I don't know. I'm the one who stuck
2: go
1: with
2: to
1: him.
2: Annie Mae's Cafe.
0: You stuck with her.
2: Malico Records.
0: Malico, yeah.
1: When are we going to go to dinner again? That's my question.
0: Ask Dave.
2: Uh-huh. We'll figure out food.
0: See that? He just slid you to the curb.
2: I slid her to the curb.
0: Yeah.
1: I don't know where we're going to go.
2: When the finals are over, then it will be freer. See? Yeah. On a Monday, we'll have Candyman. We'll do a podcast, and he can do his 12 noon podcast about what he eats. What did Candyman eat today?
0: We're going to eat the fish that we catch out of the Mississippi River. How about that?
2: Oh.
0: Kelly like to catch fish.
1: I do. I like fishing.
0: Yeah. See, we said something she liked.
2: That's right.
0: Okay.
2: You got one more song?
0: No, I mean, you know, I can get one.
2: I
0: real
2: think you
0: quick.
2: Should do one last song. Say good night. Good morning, good evening, and good afternoon. Good all afternoon. That.
0: All you
2: somebody's
0: have to do
2: listening
0: is say,
2: online. Somebody's listening online in the Philippines or something. So, you know, it's the night for them.
1: Yeah,
0: guess what?
2: A good afternoon.
0: Guess what?

0: Oh my goodness! I'm just punching all kinds of buttons up here, Dave. All
1: right, it's overtime right now.
0: Yeah, I wasn't ready for that.
1: Okay.
0: So what were we going to talk about, the parade? Or
1: talking about the 4th of July parade, KLA will be in. Would the Quad Cities like to see us out there doing the boots on the ground?
0: The boots on the ground
1: for the whole parade route. The whole parade route.
0: Oh yeah, oh yeah.
1: We're boots gonna
0: be on
1: the
0: back
1: ground.
0: Of a trailer.
1: We'll have the flags.
0: You know, I'll put the system on there.
1: The fans, not the
0: loud
1: fans.
0: Enough we'll have, to reach
1: we'll have
0: here
1: the
0: to...
1: American flag yeah, out there, mm-hmm. and then we'll have fans.
0: Yeah, we put a system.
1: Hey,
0: on
1: Hey, do
0: there
1: they make those fans decorated with like American flag?
0: I'm pretty sure they can.
1: Oh,
0: that's an idea. But
2: okay, that's an idea.
0: They probably. What we're gonna give them away?
1: We're not going to give them away.
0: Oh, I was finna say.
1: Because we're going to play them.
0: Yeah, I'm pretty sure they got them.
1: Yeah.
0: They got them with all kinds of designs now. Yeah. You know how that goes. So, yeah. You want to do it? All right, y'all. We're going to hold Mr. Dave Baker to this. Because I'm gonna actually start putting my stuff part together. I'm going to get everybody that's going to be involved, that's going to be on the... Are we going to have them going behind us doing the boots on the ground?
1: Oh, I don't know.
0: Is that the way we're going to do
1: it? I don't
0: it?
1: Know.
0: Because the trailer won't be big enough for them.
1: Man, gas is so expensive.
2: Yeah, true.
1: We better make sure that we
2: Cap
1: really don't sit there and run the gas a whole lot for air conditioning out there. Because that's
0: Why
1: one of the problems.
0: Why we don't have air conditioning? We gonna be.
1: That's one of the problems during the parade. Yeah, well, during parades, we got to set up a good hour and a half early, and then you're out there, and it gets so hot out there.
2: It does.
1: And then people are trying to.
0: We have generators anyway, so we can plug up
1: true.
0: Some fans.
1: Well, they run, but they run gas too.
0: What
2: yeah,
0: run
2: do.
0: Gas?
2: Generators.
0: Oh, well, yeah, but I'm just saying the generator won't
1: gas
0: be.
1: Gas is getting there. Some of these stations are running out around here, too.
0: You got to tell me, I know.
1: Yeah.
0: So. How's your car on gas?
1: I don't know. I better go check it.
0: I parked my other cars. I'm driving my Tahoe.
2: On the way here.
0: It run on the E85, so that's cheap as you can get, pretty much.
1: Okay.
0: Yeah.
1: Because I've been seeing some stations are out of gas.
0: Man.
1: I mean, I'm not
2: really?
1: Trying to cause any kind of panic or anything like that. But
0: it's time to panic.
1: But. Well, yeah, it's been running. They've been running out at some of these places. Yeah.
0: I mean, I understand because the price is so high, they don't want to spend the money to fill those tanks they got up under there.
1: It's over $4 a gallon, for sure.
2: It's like $4.30 a gallon.
0: So they're paying probably about $2.50 or so, maybe a little bit more just per gallon to fill the tanks.
1: Right.
0: You know?
1: Yeah.
0: It's tough, you know what I'm saying? But only in America. I mean, I'm sorry.
1: That's right. James Brown.
0: Yeah.
2: Oh.
0: Yeah. She didn't know that.
2: No,
0: she said,
2: I do not. James Brown.
0: Okay. All right. So, Kelly, what kind of car you drive? Is it
2: I drive
0: economy type of car? Or what is it?
2: I drive a 2010 350 Lexus RX.
0: Ooh. It burns a little gas, too, though.
2: Very much so.
0: Especially if you're hitting the gas pedal.
2: So, for me, I fill up my tank by half the gallon, so I don't let it go below half. So, to fill up just that half mark this morning was 30.
0: Ooh.
2: Typically, it's like 30, 40.
0: I keep mine full, period, so I probably put maybe 10 today in my truck and, you know, keep it there, but the 10 don't work the same no more.
2: Yeah,
0: you
2: and
0: know.
2: Then the Cadillac at home, to fill the full tank, it's like 70 to 80.
0: Yeah, well, just come fill my Expedition.
2: It's crazy.
0: I won't complain, I promise you. So I'm going to go grab it and come back and, you know, we'll... Head on to the gas station. How about that?
2: It's crazy, though.
0: Dave, why are you so quiet over there, man?
1: What? I was just checking emails because we got so many things going on.
0: Okay, okay. Well, we got a lot going on, but yet and still we're going to be working on that 4th of July.
1: We're going to work on the 4th. Hey, Quad Cities, this is East Moline 4th of July parade.
0: Yeah.
1: We will be there.
2: I will be there.
1: Our Spanish programming, our English programming, we joined together.
0: They saw
1: us work
0: last year.
1: Oh, yeah.
0: We wasn't
1: Candyman was out there last
2: year.
0: Yeah. Only this time we're going to have generators. And sound system.
1: We're gonna have a little music playing.
0: Oh, we gonna blast!
1: Boots on the ground.
0: Yeah, I'm gonna bring my turntables and everything.
2: Yeah.
1: Turntables in the heat.
0: That's it.
1: What about your records?
0: No, it's my computer. I got to worry about.
1: Okay. Well,
0: but that's okay. Well, I put a good blower on it to keep the computer cool. You
1: okay.
0: Because computers, those MacBooks, boy, I tell you.
1: Oh yeah.
0: When heat hit them, they don't want to.
1: They don't like
0: wanna
1: it.
0: Operate.
1: Mm-mm.
0: You know. So,
1: oh no.
0: Yeah. But I'm gonna make sure I keep that bad boy cool.
1: All
0: know?
1: Right.
0: But we're going to have a good time. I promise you that. Quad Cities, y'all get ready for KLA.
1: Boots on the ground.
2: Boots on the ground.
1: We'll have our boots on the ground.
0: That's it.
1: Okay.
0: Kelly loved doing boots on the ground, by the way.
1: All
0: so
1: right.
0: You going to be out there in your boots?
2: I don't have boots, actually.
0: You got time to get them?
2: I probably do have time to get
0: them. Okay, there we go. All right, y'all. This has been DJ Candyman, Southern Soul Show. And Dave let me go over so we can talk about some things. And that was a good thing. And we'll catch up with y'all again coming up Thursday for the Midnight Love Show. And y'all just keep it tuned in. Turn it up. Rip off the knob.
1: Turn it on. Turn it up.
0: There you go.
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1: 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Supreme Court hits brakes on court ruling that blocked abortion pill distribution by mail. King Charles invokes faith and shared values as he calls for peace in address to Congress. 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National Shrine plan to honor Venerable Tolton. In columns this week, Father Rudolph Juarez, the saint with a limp and the janitor with a purpose. Kim Novak, lessons from trees. Kathy Birkin, God's name leads to God's true nature. Father Ron Rollheiser, a soul friend. Patrick Schmedeke, OCIA keeps Jesus at the center. 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

0: 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More from the Iowa Almanac in a moment.
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0: The first professional baseball team in Keokuk opened play on this date in 1875. They were called the Keokuk Westerns, and they were part of the National Association of Professional Baseball Players. That league had been founded 4 years before as the first professional league in the United States. The Westerns played in a field located beyond Rand Park called Perry Park. The 11-player roster performed as many expansion teams do in professional leagues today, with a woeful 1-12 record to start the season. Things were so bad, the team actually dropped out of the league on June 16th, barely 6 weeks into the season. During that time, they faced one of the greatest pitchers of his day, Albert Goodwill Spaulding. He won 207 games in the league, the most of any pitcher ever. After his playing days were over, Albert founded a sporting goods company and named it after himself, the Spaulding Company. Spaulding played for the Boston team. Others in the league included teams from St. Louis, Chicago, New York, and Philadelphia. Those teams had been around for a while, and the following year, 1876, they left the National Association of Professional Baseball Teams to form a new group called the National League. They're still in business today. And while there was organized baseball in Keokuk in various forms for nearly 100 years after the Keokuk Westerns were founded, one has to wonder what might have been if the Westerns had made it through that first season and joined the teams we now call the Cubs, Braves, and others as members of the National League. That did not happen. But the first pitch for professional baseball in Keokuk was thrown on this date, in 1875. And that's Iowa Almanac for May 4th. Follow us on Twitter @IowaAlmanac. Until tomorrow, I'm Jeff Stein.

0: Iowa's primary election is Tuesday, June 2nd. 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Request your mailed ballot today through May 18th. It must be returned before polls close at 8 p.m. Tuesday, June 2nd. 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
1: 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Wellman man completed the Order of Christian Initiation of Adults while in hospice care. 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SAU commencement speaker announced. Supreme Court hits brakes on court ruling that blocked abortion pill distribution by mail. King Charles invokes faith and shared values as he calls for peace in address to Congress. Christian population diminishing in the Holy Land. Pope Leo XIV meets with Catholic Charities USA leadership. National Shrine plan to honor Venerable Tolton. In columns this week, Father Rudolph Juarez, the saint with a limp and the janitor with a purpose. Kim Novak, lessons from trees. Kathy Birkin, God's name leads to God's true nature. Father Ron Rollheiser, a soul friend. Patrick Schmedeke, OCIA keeps Jesus at the center. Catholic Messenger editorial, ACA tax credits still in limbo. 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

0: 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So-called budget airlines are having a hard time, made worse by increasing fuel costs. Spirit went out of business this month, and the prospect is not bright for others, according to national financial journalist Jordan Goodman.
1: The major budget airlines, which include Allegiant, Frontier, and Sun Country, there's some others too, asked for a bailout of $2.5 billion from the federal government because the fuel costs, the jet fuel costs, have risen so sharply, pretty much doubled in the last 2 months. They just can't make it. It threatens to bankrupt all of the budget airlines very quickly. These are big employers. Spirit has about 14,000 employees, so it has a different economic impact. But this is just one of many impacts you're seeing from rising oil prices is hitting the airline industry so hard. And you're seeing airfares going up, and the airlines are also increasing baggage fees. What used to be $25 is now $50, for example. So they're trying to get it out of you every way possible to offset these doubling of jet fuel costs. But they may not make it. They probably will not make it. They're budget carriers. They can't pass it on in the form of higher airfares to their customers.
0: 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I'm Jeff Stein for the Iowa Business Report. 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And the four coolest thing finalists are announced. That's this week on the Iowa Business Report. 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

0: 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I'm Jeff Stein for the Iowa Business Report. On the next Iowa Business Report, the current round of tariffs are designed to help U.S. manufacturing, but do they actually have the opposite effect? And the four Coolest Thing finalists are announced. 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
2: 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Wellman man completed the Order of Christian Initiation of Adults while in hospice care. 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SAU commencement speaker announced. Supreme Court hits brakes on court ruling that blocked abortion pill distribution by mail. King Charles invokes faith and shared values as he calls for peace in address to Congress. Christian population diminishing in the Holy Land. Pope Leo XIV meets with Catholic Charities USA leadership. National Shrine plan to honor Venerable Tolton. In columns this week, Father Rudolph Juarez, the saint with a limp and the janitor with a purpose. Kim Novak, lessons from trees. Kathy Birkin, God's name leads to God's true nature. Father Ron Rollheiser, a soul friend. Patrick Schmedeke, OCIA keeps Jesus at the center. Catholic Messenger editorial, ACA tax credits still in limbo. 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
2: From KALA-FM, this is KALA This Week. Your look at the stories shaping St. Ambrose University, the voices behind the headlines, and what lies ahead. Welcome to this edition of KALA This Week. I'm Ross Willerth. This week, Stepping Up. How a suicide prevention walk is bringing the campus together to raise awareness and spark important conversations. And in sports, the national stage. As SAU Esports nabs a big national title, baseball, men's golf, and track and field also take the spotlight, competing against some of the best in the country. Plus, how the university's new women's wrestling team is preparing for its first ever season and building excitement on campus. The SAU community came together on Wednesday for the first Out of the Darkness campus walk. The event raised awareness for suicide prevention while connecting students with mental health resources. KALA's Casper Altman speaks with event organizer Amara Huffin for more.
3: Students, faculty, and community members gathered Thursday afternoon for St. Ambrose University's first Out of the Darkness campus walk. 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
4: I was fortunate that St. Ambrose reached out to me in January and wanted to plan it. 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
3: Organizers say students can face increased pressure during major life transitions, making awareness events like these especially important.
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2: 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On-campus resources can be found at the SAU Counseling Center. And now, KALA's Community Calendar. Your look at what's happening this week on campus and around the Quad Cities. On Monday, May 11th, the QC Canine Therapy Dogs return from 6:30 to 8 p.m. in the library to help students reduce stress during finals week. Also, beginning Monday, the SAU Library will offer free 90s-inspired snacks and drinks in the atrium while supplies last. Students are invited to snack and study, and reference librarians will be available every day until 9 p.m. Then on Tuesday, May 12th, students can take a break from studying at Midnight Breakfast in the Grove. The event begins at 10 p.m. and promises food, fun, and a chance to recharge before finals. From Thursday, May 14th through Saturday, May 16th, Salvation Army donation trucks will be on campus collecting gently used items from 11:30 a.m. until 3:30 p.m. Thursday and Friday, trucks will be located at Tiedemann Hall and Franklin Hall. On Saturday, one truck will remain at Franklin Hall. Students moving out are encouraged to donate unwanted items to help others in need. Also on Thursday, May 14th, the commencement rehearsal ceremony and senior reception will take place at 5 p.m. in the Rogalski Center Ballroom. Undergraduate students participating in commencement are required to attend, and check-in is beginning at 4:30 p.m. On Friday, May 15th, the nursing pinning ceremony will be held at 2 p.m. in the Galvin Fine Arts Center. Later Friday afternoon, the International and Cultural Stole reception will take place from 3 to 4:30 p.m. in the Rogalski Center South Ballroom. Graduates, family, and friends are all welcome to attend. Friday evening, graduate students will participate in the Master's Hooding Ceremony at 6 p.m. in the Galvin Fine Arts Center. And finally, the Spring Commencement Ceremony will be held Saturday, May 16th at 11:30 a.m. at the Vibrant Arena. Now, let's send it over to KALA's CJ Boone for sports. And now, KALA Sports This Week, covering the matchups, key moments, and the stories behind the scores.
5: The St. Ambrose track and field teams are continuing to make noise heading into their championship season. Both men's and women's squads delivered standout performances at the CCAC Championships over the weekend, with several Fighting Bees punching their ticket to Nationals. Joe Reinhardt, Elijah House, and Caitlin Konecki all earned National A honors, while Lauren Johnson met National B honors. With conference competition now beyond them, the Fighting Bees are proving that they can compete with some of the top programs in the NAIA. Good luck to our Fighting Bees heading to Nationals. After a strong season that culminated in a conference championship title, the Fighting Bees baseball team gathered in Modern Woman Park to hear their name called in the NAIA tournament bracket. Yeah. It was a thrilling day for the Fighting Bees on Wednesday, as the team learned fourth-ranked Nelson University out of Texas would be their opponent in the first round. It's the first time the Bees have made the tournament since 2017. Winning five win-or-go-home games in a row to close out the regular season, the Bees took down St. Xavier in a three-game series to clinch the conference tournament title.
6: We kind of went out the last 2 weekends because we had to sweep all four games against Cal State Joe's to win the conference. And told them that, hey, that's what we got to do. We got to go in there and get four games. And if we don't win the conference. So we said, hey, we're going into this like a tournament. And the guys stepped up and did it then. And then last week, in the conference tournament, we went one game at a time, and that's how we'll do this tournament. We'll play the first game, and then we'll worry about the second game after we get done with the first game.
5: That was head coach Tony Huntley as the Bees open up tournament play today against Nelson University in Bellevue, Nebraska. The lacrosse season may be over, but the postseason awards are rolling in for both men's and women's teams. Despite a tough season for the women's team, Carson Giamatti was named second team all-conference. On the men's side of the field, goalkeeper Carter Gross has been named the Hart Conference Newcomer of the Year. Gross led the conference with a 61.2 save percentage. Three other Bees are in second team honors: attacker Cameron Washington, midfielder Zach Brown, and defensive man Aiden Fergus. St. Ambrose finished the season 9-5 overall and 7-2 in conference play. History is hitting the mats here at St. Ambrose. This fall, the Fighting Bees will debut their first ever women's wrestling program. Join KALA's Jess Vargas as she catches up with head coach Carly Rusk and incoming recruit Ashley Orenzio on the brand new program.
7: For years, the wrestling room at SAU has been a place of grit and tradition. Starting next semester, the university will have new weights to carry.
8: Establishing a culture is our number one goal. We would like to, have a culture of hard work and respect for the sport. And I think that growing the sport and showing little girls that they can wrestle at the collegiate level too.
7: That culture starts with recruiting. Coach Rusk is looking for pioneers who can handle the pressure of being the first while representing the school's identity.
8: I think it just shows how well-rounded we are as a school, and that women can compete in anything.
7: One local standout says she wasn't even sure if she'd wrestle in college until she met head coach Rusk.
9: I love being a part of that first step. Because, I love just, introducing people to the sport. I've grown up doing the sport. I did it in fifth grade, sixth grade, and then throughout high school. I love showing, little girls what all you can do with this sport. It is such, you can tell, when I'm in the wrestling room here at DeWitt, you can tell how close we are as a family. And that's, what I want. I want to bring that into St. Ambrose. When I go in there and I'm practicing with all these girls from all over, I want to bring how close we are here to there.
7: Ashley is no stranger to being a trailblazer. She was also a part of Central DeWitt's first team. Now she is prepared to take that experience to the next level.
9: I want to have an encouraging coach. I want to have a coach that's going to have my back. And, like, when she was, like, talking to me and my mom when we went and visited, she was like, I give all the girls my number. They always can reach out to me. It was just, like, it will feel like I have her as, like, another parent.
5: Thanks, Jess. The Fighting Bees will officially start competition in the fall. Coach Russ says that she's still actively recruiting athletes. We will be watching when they take those first steps in the fall. That'll do it for sports on KALA this week. I'm CJ Boone.
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2: 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Please do your part. Put the phone down when driving. The life you save just may be your own or that of a loved one. 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

I'm Frank Scafidi, Director of Public Affairs at the National Insurance Crime Bureau. 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

0: Imagine me, a dog, moving in with a human. I didn't know how it would work. Turns out, my human's pretty entertaining. For instance, every time I give my human his ball, he throws it as far as he can. And I'm like, dude, that's your ball. So I go get it, but he just throws it again. I gotta say though, the more he does it, the funnier it is. I love my human.
1: A person is the best thing to happen to a shelter pet. Be that person. Adopt. Brought to you by the Ad Council and the ShelterPetProject.org.